0: 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Maximum Rock.
1: Rumors spreading round in that Texas town about the shack outside the game. 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

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And now you do what they told you. And now you do what they told you. And now you do what they told you.

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2: 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Carpe Noctem. 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